0: 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Jetzt in unserer Playlist.
1: Taylor Swift, I knew it, I knew you.

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We're empty as the cans.

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2: 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I knew it. I knew you.

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1: 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Stolen cigarettes, sipping mom drinks, facing. 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
1: 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Die besten Hits von heute.

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